Hey everybody, this is Chris Williams from the band Codhang, and you are listening to 7VA FM and Francesco Catenacci. Yeah, rock.

Questa è Ram 7 Vaccio 5. Ram 7 Vaccio 5. 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Just the radio, darling, just the radio, we could turn away to another station. Dalla redazione di 7 Va a Roma, Giulia Mancini, va ora in onda Ram 7 Va to 5.

In the wild, everything is always in front of you. Sauvage Elixir, Dior.

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Homie, give it up if you fallin'. 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

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Yeah, I'm here. 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I'm really sleepy though. I was up all night, thanks to you.

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It's just the radio, darling. Just the radio and your runaway imagination. Just the radio, darling. Just the radio. We could turn away to another station. Dalla redazione di 7 Va a Roma, Giulia Mancini. Va ora in onda Ram 7 Va to 5.

made the punters tick. Freaking the elite to a victor's peak. Good old Bill, lived by his wits.